people exist before they're allowed to be free. Yes, and how many times can a man turn his head and pretend that he just doesn't

Now, children, do re mi fa so and so on are only the tools we use to build a song. Once you have these notes in your heads, you can sing a million different tunes by mixing them up, like this. So, do, la, fa, mi, do, re. Can you do that?